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4: Here's Strathroy Caradoc's three-day forecast, the MyFM Weather Center. Clear tonight, low 14. Sunshine tomorrow, the high of 30. Clouds Tuesday, could see some showers in a high of 29. I'm Graham Elliott, Strathroy Caradoc's breaking and local news. 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
10: Here's Strathroy Caradoc's three-day forecast, the MyFM Weather Center. Clear tonight, low 14. Sunshine tomorrow, the high of 30. Clouds Tuesday, could see some showers in a high of 29. I'm Graham Elliott, Strathroy Caradoc's breaking and local news. 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
6: Here's Strathroy Caradoc's three-day forecast, the MyFM Weather Center. Clear tonight, low 14. Sunshine tomorrow, the high of 30. Clouds Tuesday, could see some showers in a high of 29. I'm Graham Elliott, Strathroy Caradoc's breaking and local news. My

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3: Here's Strathroy Caradoc 3-day forecast, the MyFM Weather Center. Clear tonight, low 14. Sunshine tomorrow, the high of 30. Clouds Tuesday, could see some showers in a high of 29. I'm Graham Elliott, Strathroy Caradoc, breaking and local news.
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1: Here's Strathroy Caradoc's three-day forecast from MyFM Weather Center with sunshine today and a high of 30. Clear sky to start tonight, but clouds rolling in after midnight. And we could see a thunderstorm before morning, low 17. Cloudy tomorrow, the high of 29. And a mix of sun and cloud on Wednesday with a high of 32. I'm Graham Elliott, Strathroy Caradoc's breaking and local news. 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

on. Coming up on Sunday, June 21st, it's the Elsa Craig Lions Father's Day breakfast from 9 a.m. until noon at Lions Park in Elsa Craig. 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
1: Here's Strathroy Caradoc's three-day forecast from MyFM Weather Center with sunshine today and a high of 30. Clear sky to start tonight, but clouds rolling in after midnight. And we could see a thunderstorm before morning, low 17. Cloudy tomorrow, the high of 29. And a mix of sun and cloud on Wednesday with a high of 32. I'm Graham Elliott, Strathroy Caradoc's breaking and local news. 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
2: Here's Strathroy Caradoc 3-day forecast on MyFM Weather Center with sunshine today and a high of 30. Clear sky to start tonight, but clouds rolling in after midnight. And we could see a thunderstorm before morning, low 17. Cloudy tomorrow, the high of 29. And a mix of sun and cloud on Wednesday with a high of 32. I'm Gray Melliott, Strathroy Caradoc, breaking and local news. 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
1: Strathroy Caradoc 3-day forecast on MyFM Weather Center with sunshine today and a high of 30. Clear sky to start tonight, but clouds rolling in after midnight. And we could see a thunderstorm before morning, low 17. Cloudy tomorrow, the high of 29. And a mix of sun and cloud on Wednesday with a high of 32. I'm Graham Elliott, Strathroy Caradoc, breaking and local news. 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
1: Here's Strathroy Caradoc's 3-day forecast from MyFM Weather Center with sunshine today and a high of 30. Clear sky to start tonight, but clouds rolling in after midnight. And we could see a thunderstorm before morning, low 17. Cloudy tomorrow, the high of 29. And a mix of sun and cloud on Wednesday with a high of 32. I'm Graham Elliott, Strathroy Caradoc's breaking and local news. 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

0: 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Wake up. The top three stories to start your day are next.
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0: 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Because

0: Madonna did a surprise pop-up concert in New York City's Times Square last Thursday as a kickoff to Pride Month and as a promo stunt for her upcoming album Confessions 2. The estimated crowd around 50,000. And some sad news, Anthony Head, best known for his roles in Buffy the Vampire Slayer and Ted Lasso, passed away on Friday from complications of pneumonia. He was 72. And James Handy, the actor known for his roles in Top Gun Maverick and Jumanji, was allegedly fatally stabbed by his daughter's boyfriend. He was 81 years old. More to come on The Wake Up Call.
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0: 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Wake up. In other news, is next.
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1: Welcome back. Sports Illustrated magazine says Vancouver is the best of 16 cities hosting World Cup matches, citing transportation, walkability, and mild weather for topping its ranking list released this month. In fact, both Canadian host cities fared well on the list, Toronto ranking number 3, just after Seattle. The magazine says Vancouver has a subway connecting the downtown core with the airport and surrounding suburbs, but the article does not differentiate between the SkyTrain's Expo and Millennium lines or the Canada line. The magazine's rankings say American and Europeans may also find Vancouver to be affordable compared to other host cities because the Canadian dollar's value compared to U.S. dollars and euros. The rankings placed Vancouver at the top with San Francisco in last place in part because its stadium is far from the city's downtown. We'll continue about the World Cup coming up next on the Wake Up Call.
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5: Strathroy Caradoc's 3-day forecast from MyFM Weather Center with sunshine today and a high of 30. Clear sky to start tonight, but clouds rolling in after midnight. And we could see a thunderstorm before morning, low 17. Cloudy tomorrow, the high of 29. And a mix of sun and cloud on Wednesday with a high of 32. I'm Gray Milliot, Strathroy Caradoc's breaking and local news.
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1: Good morning. I'm Chris Soros. It's going to be a sizzler of a Monday. Here's what's happening in Strathroy-Caradoc area. You can bring your used tires to the transfer station again in Strathroy. Municipal staff report they have cleared the majority of tires and the dump is again accepting them for recycling. The transfer station out on Pike Side Road has not been accepting tires for weeks now as the storage area was at capacity. A pavilion in the area of Strathroy's splash pad is a step closer to reality. Strathroy-Caradoc Council has approved allocating up to $15,000 through the Progress Through Partnership Fund, matching a $15,000 donation made by the Strathroy Lions Club. The proposed pavilion will provide users with much-needed shade, creating a more comfortable environment for caregivers supervising children. The Holy Cross construction class is once again offered to help build the structure. If you're a frequent library user, you're going to want to know about some changes coming up this weekend. The Middlesex County Library, including all local branches like Strathroy, is moving to a new software system this month and some services may be impacted. This coming Saturday is the last day you'll be able to place holds, renew items, and access your reading history before the service disruption. There are also some other minor disruptions and then the new system goes live June 22nd. And the Snowbird Alumni Association is worried about the coming pause of the CT-114 Tudor aircrafts. The federal government intends to oppose at the end of this year while they transition to the CT-157 Siskin II. Maurice Carmichael was the first woman to pilot and later command the Snowbird team, and she wants to see a gradual transition instead of an outright grounding.
2: The 9 red and white jets will not be in Canadian skies for years, not inspiring young Canadians to join the military at a time where the military is short on personnel.
1: Carmichael said a Snowbird's show she watched as a child inspired her military career. The association is calling on Canadians to write to their members of parliament. In sports, congratulations to the Holy Cross girls varsity soccer team who won gold in the Division A championship in Norwood at OFSA. To the Diamond, where the Blue Jays salvaged the weekend series of beating Baltimore 6-4, the Tigers over the Mariners 5-4, the Yankees all over the Red Sox 6-1. I'm Chris Horace with the news that keeps you connected to where you live. Strathroy-Caradoc's a 3-day weather is next.
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1: Sunshine for the most part today, a little bit of cloud, a high of a 30. Would it feel like 32 with the Humidex, a very high UV index of 9. Clear this evening, some clouds rolling in after midnight, chance of a thunderstorm, a low of 17. For tomorrow, cloudy and rain, a high of a 29. For Wednesday, sunshine and cloud, slight chance of rain, a high of the 32 degrees. Today's UV index brought to you by Jayden's Mechanical. We're here when you need us. Comfort, care, community. Right now, sitting at 15 degrees on our Monday morning. I'm Chris Soares, 105.7 MyFM, Strathclyde Caradox, breaking on local news.

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1: Good morning, I'm Chris Horace. Time for What's Good in Strathroy-Caradoc, where we catch up with local newsmakers and people doing interesting things in the community.
2: We're less than 2 weeks away from Hometown Festival, Strathroy's biggest summer festival. This week, we're focusing on the entertainment and a renewed focus on Alexandra Park. Richard McCammon is the chair of the festival committee, and he says the entertainment will be amazing.
3: Karaoke Idol is a staple for the festival, but now we've got some extra music coming in on the Sunday afternoon. The Strands are going to highlight that. We've got a huge lineup for Friday night and Saturday night as well. Graham Bedard and on the Saturday, Ozzy Forever.
2: Of course, Vendor Alley is back as well, and a couple more food trucks this time too. McCammon also noted there's a renewed focus on keeping more events in the hub of the hometown festival, Alexandra Park. You can read the full story right now at strathroystate.ca. In the newsroom, I'm Kimberly Millimans.
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5: weather. Sunshine for the most part today. A little bit of cloud. A high of a 30. I'm going to feel like 32 with the Humidex. A very high UV index of 9. Clear this evening. Some clouds rolling in after midnight. Chance of a thunderstorm. A low of 17. For tomorrow, cloudy and rain. A high of a 29. For Wednesday, sunshine and clouds. Slight chance of rain. A high of a 32 degrees. Today's UV index brought to you by Jaden's Mechanical. We're here when you need us. Comfort, care, community. Right now, sitting at 15 degrees on our Monday morning. I'm Chris Soares, 105.7 MyFM. 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
1: Good morning. I'm Chris Orr. Here's what's coming up over the next 48 hours. It's everything you need to know.
2: Want a great way to start your Monday? 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All ages are welcome. You may have noticed public swims started at the town pool over the weekend, and now you can take a dip through the week as well. 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And don't forget the splash pads in both Strathroy and Mount Bridges are also open daily from 8 a.m. till 8 p.m. Coming up tomorrow, why should kids have all the fun? Adult Craft Night is on at the Melbourne Library. Come out for a crafty time and some good company. That starts at 6:30 p.m. In local sports, in Strathroy Minor Baseball action, 6 games on tap, a couple of away games, and 4 out at York Street and the WMMC. In lacrosse, a couple practices underway tonight in town and 3 teams on the road in Wallaceburg. And as always, Strathroy Minor Soccer action continues tonight at York Street and Creekside. You can submit and read more events at strathroytoday.ca. In the newsroom, I'm Kimberly Millimans.
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1: Sunshine for the most part today, a little bit of cloud, a high of a 30. I'm going to feel like 32 with the Humidex, a very high UV index of 9. Clear this evening, some clouds rolling in after midnight, chance of a thunderstorm, a low of 17. For tomorrow, cloudy and rain, a high of a 29. For Wednesday, sunshine and cloud, slight chance of rain, a high of a 32 degrees. Today's UV index brought to you by Jayden's Mechanical. We're here when you need us. Comfort, care, community. Right now, sitting at 15 degrees on our Monday morning. I'm Chris Soares, 105.7 MyFM, Strathroy-Caradoc, breaking in local news.

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2: Good morning. I'm Chris Soares. The high for today and our Humidex both in the 30s. Details coming up. Here's what's happening in Strathford-Caradoc area. If you're a frequent library user, you're going to want to know of some changes this week leading into this coming weekend. The Middlesex County Library, including the branch in Strathroy, moving to a new software system this month, and some services may be impacted. This coming Saturday is the last day you'll be able to place holds or renew items and access your reading history before the service disruption. There are also some other minor disruptions, and then a new system takes over June 22nd. More details at the library's website. A pavilion in the area of Strathroy's Splash Pad is a step closer to reality thanks to the municipality and the Strathroy Lions Club. Recently, council approved allocating a $15,000 stake from the Progress Through Partnership Fund, matching a $15,000 donation by the Lions Club. The proposed pavilion will provide users with much-needed shade while supervising children. The Holy Cross Construction Class has again offered to get on board and build this structure. You can bring your used tires to the transfer station again in Strathroy. Municipal staff report they have cleared the majority of tires and the dump is again accepting them for recycling out on Pike Side Road. And the Snowbird Alumni Association is calling on Canadians to write to their members of Parliament about the grounding of the iconic planes at the end of this season. The group is in favor of the new jets, but an outright pause of public appearances is not what they want to see. Maurice Carmichael, the first woman pilot and later commander of the Snowbirds, proposes a slower transition to keep the shows going.
3: Perhaps reducing the size of the formation, the complexity and the length of the show, and having some aerospace companies support the Snowbirds in terms of personnel, in terms of both on the maintenance, on the pilots.
2: Carmichael says the Snowbirds are a Canadian institution beloved by all and a great military recruitment tool at a time where enrollment numbers are low. In sports, NHL news, Edmonton Oilers star Connor McDavid has won the NHL's Ted Lindsay Trophy. It's his fifth win at winning the award, which is voted on by the NHLPA for most outstanding player. WNBA, the Toronto Tempo over the Sky, 85-68. Denny Hamlin took the NASCAR race at Michigan International Speedway. JT Poston took the Memorial Tournament at Muirfield Village on the PGA Tour. I'm Chris Soares with the news that keeps you connected to where you live. Strathclyde-Caradoc, the three-day weather is next.
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2: Sunshine for the most part today. A little bit of cloud, a high of a 30. We're going to feel like 32 with the humid index, a very high UV index of 9. Clear this evening. Some clouds rolling in after midnight. Chance of a thunderstorm, a low of 17. For tomorrow, cloudy and rain, a high of a 29. For Wednesday, sunshine and cloud, slight chance of rain, a high of a 32 degrees. Today's UV index brought to you by Jayden's Mechanical. We're here when you need us. Comfort, care, community. Right now, sitting at 15 degrees on our Monday morning. I'm Chris Soares, 105.7 MyFM, Strathclyde Care Docs, are breaking in local news.

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1: Good morning. I'm Chris Horace. Time for What's Good in Strathroy-Caradoc, where we catch up with local newsmakers and people doing interesting things in the community.
2: The qualifiers are all set for Senior Karaoke Idol at Strathroy Hometown Festival, with less than 2 weeks to go until the big weekend in Alexandra Park. Richard McCammon is the chair of the festival committee and runs down the rest of the entertainment lineup for us, starting Friday at 7:30 p.m. with a country show.
3: We'll be starting with Maddie McKenzie at 7:30, and then Copper Sky. Of course, the headline was Graham Bedard. And then Saturday, Junior Idol competition at noon, Four-Way Street at 3:30, followed by Full Throttle, the Cherry Dogs, Def Bombs, and then the headliner, Ozzy Forever.
2: Senior Karaoke Idol is set for Sunday at 1 p.m. Qualifiers will sing one song, then the best of the best will move on to the second round. Junior Karaoke Idol is the day before. You can read the full story

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1: Sunshine for the most part today. A little bit of cloud, a high of a 30. I'm going to feel like 32 with the humid index, a very high UV index of 9. Clear this evening, some clouds rolling in after midnight, chance of a thunderstorm, a low of 17. For tomorrow, cloudy and rain, a high of a 29. For Wednesday, sunshine and cloud, slight chance of rain, a high of a 32 degrees. Today's UV index brought to you by Jayden's Mechanical. We're here when you need us. Comfort care. Community. Right now, sitting at 15 degrees on our Monday morning. I'm Chris Soares, 105.7 MyFM, Strathclyde Caradox, breaking on local news.

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1: Good morning. I'm Chris Orr. Here's what's coming up over the next 48 hours. It's everything you need to know.
2: Want a great way to start your Monday? 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All ages are welcome. 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And don't forget the splash pads in both Strathroy and Mount Bridges are also open daily from 8 a.m. till 8 p.m. Coming up tomorrow, why should kids have all the fun? Adult Craft Night is on at the Melbourne Library. Come out for a crafty time and some good company. That starts at 6:30 p.m. In local sports, in Strathroy Minor Baseball action, 6 games on tap, a couple of away games, and 4 out at York Street and the WMMC. In lacrosse, a couple practices underway tonight in town and 3 teams on the road in Wallaceburg. And as always, Strathroy Minor Soccer action continues tonight at York Street and Creekside. 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
1: Sunshine for the most part today, a little bit of cloud, a high of a 30, going to feel like 32 with the Humidex, a very high UV index of 9. Clear this evening, some clouds rolling in after midnight, chance of a thunderstorm, a low of 17. For tomorrow, cloudy and rain, a high of a 29. For Wednesday, sunshine and cloud, slight chance of rain, a high of a 32 degrees. Today's UV index brought to you by Jayden's Mechanical. We're here when you need us. Comfort, care, community. Right now, sitting at 15 degrees on our Monday morning. I'm Chris Soares, 105.7 MyFM, Strathroy-Caradoc, breaking in local news.

0: 105.7 Strathroy Caradox, My FM in the morning with some sunshine, high 30 today. I think Lorena picked an all right day to take off. She's going to be, I imagine, in her pool and probably over the next few days because, yeah, some warm temperatures with this kind of heat always comes a risk of a thunderstorm as well. So keeping an eye on your 3-day forecast. But yes, prepare for some rather warm weather here over these next few days. Your 3-day weather is coming up again. Local news at the top of each hour here on My FM in the morning. It comes with your sports, your 3-day weather. Hope you've been enjoying features like What's Good, this story, isolating a What's Good story from StrathroyToday.ca, and also the 48, which looks at our community calendar and events coming up over the next, you guessed it, 48 hours.
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0: And some belated going back to the weekend, Marion Steed from her husband Floyd, daughter Amanda, husband Richard, son Carrie, and wife Jen, many grandchildren, great-grandchildren, all your friends from church. Marion, hope you had a great birthday. That was back on Saturday. Also had a B who celebrated, wishing my wonderful wife, mother, and grandmother a happy birthday. B, you deserve to celebrate as you always put everyone first and foremost. May you have the best day ever filled with love and laughter. Lauren sending that one in also on Saturday. B, hope you had a great day. And Elsie Grew turned 85 on Saturday, and that was love. Nancy, Dale, Donald, Kristen, Ellie, Jacob, Maggie, and Clara. Yesterday we had a birthday for Kathy Hopley. Kathy, keep smiling. Hope you had a great day. Peggy sending that one in from yesterday. And then today, June the 8th, Teresa St. Martin celebrating. Happy birthday, Teresa, from all the residents and staff. And I would like to wish a happy 7th anniversary to my absolute darling wife. 7 years ago, we tied the knot. And since then, while we welcomed our near 5-year-old kiddo, we are 8 days away from welcoming our second. We have traveled all over the place, just done crazy things, so many camping adventures, and we've been right by each other's side, each other's biggest cheerleaders, right? And she's had to tolerate some pretty unique things with, well, varicose veins and, you know, sleep apnea, welcoming a mask into our life. So there's been a lot of, we'll say, not so attractive things, but she has never once made me feel that way. So by my side along the way, we have supported each other and will continue to do so. Big day coming up in A. She's very, very pregnant right now. So yeah, we're not going to move too much on our anniversary here, but happy anniversary. I love you. 7 years ago today. Best day of my life.
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1: Good morning. I'm Chris Soros. It's going to be a sizzler of a Monday. Here's what's happening in Strathroy-Caradoc area. You can bring your used tires to the transfer station again in Strathroy. Municipal staff report they have cleared the majority of tires and the dump is again accepting them for recycling. The transfer station out on Pike Side Road has not been accepting tires for weeks now as the storage area was at capacity. A pavilion in the area of Strathroy's Splash Pad is a step closer to reality. Strathroy-Caradoc Council has approved allocating up to $15,000 through the Progress Through Partnership Fund, matching a $15,000 donation made by the Strathroy Lions Club. The proposed pavilion will provide users with much-needed shade, creating a more comfortable environment for caregivers supervising children. The Holy Cross Construction Class is once again offered to help build the structure. If you're a frequent library user, you're going to want to know about some changes coming up this weekend. The Middlesex County Library, including all local branches like Strathroy, is moving to a new software system this month and some services may be impacted. This coming Saturday is the last day you'll be able to place holds, renew items, and access your reading history before the service disruption. There are also some other minor disruptions and then the new system goes live June 22nd. And the Snowbird Alumni Association is worried about the coming pause of the CT-114 Tudor aircrafts. The federal government intends to oppose at the end of this year while they transition to the CT-157 Siskin II. Maurice Carmichael was the first woman to pilot and later command the Snowbird team, and she wants to see a gradual transition instead of an outright grounding.
2: The 9 red and white jets will not be in Canadian skies for years, not inspiring young Canadians to join the military at a time where the military is short on personnel.
1: Carmichael said a Snowbird's show she watched as a child inspired her military career. The association is calling on Canadians to write to their members of parliament. In sports, time now for Playoff Fever, brought to you by Giant Tiger Strathroy, Birdies and Bogeys, and Chuck's Roadhouse Bar and Grill. The Stanley Cup Final heads into a massive Game 4 tomorrow night in Vegas, with the Golden Knights holding a 2-1 series lead over Carolina. And if you're looking for the story of the playoffs, look no further than Mitch Marner. The former Leaf exploded for the fastest hat-trick in Stanley Cup Final history in Game 3, scoring 3 goals in just 6 minutes and 10 seconds. It's the kind of playoff performance that's making a lot of Toronto critics rethink the narrative. Now the question is, can Marner keep rolling and put Vegas one win away from the cup, or will Carolina answer back and even the series Game 4 tomorrow night, 8 p.m.? I'm Chris Soros. Playoff Fever continues next at noon.
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1: Sunshine for the most part today. A little bit of cloud. A high of a 30. Would it feel like 32 with the Humidex? A very high UV index of 9. Clear this evening. Some clouds rolling in after midnight. Chance of a thunderstorm. A low of 17. For tomorrow, cloudy and rain. A high of a 29. For Wednesday, sunshine and clouds. Slight chance of rain. A high of a 32 degrees. Today's UV index brought to you by Jayden's Mechanical. We're here when you need us. Comfort, care, community. Right now, sitting at 15 degrees on our Monday morning. I'm Chris Soares, 105.7 MyFM. 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
1: Good morning. I'm Chris Soros. Time for What's Good in Strathroy-Caradoc, where we catch up with local newsmakers and people doing interesting things in the community.
2: We're less than 2 weeks away from Hometown Festival, Strathroy's biggest summer festival. This week, we're focusing on the entertainment and a renewed focus on Alexandra Park. Richard McCammon is the chair of the festival committee, and he says the entertainment will be amazing.
3: Karaoke Idol is a staple for the festival, but now we've got some extra music coming in on the Sunday afternoon. The Strands are going to highlight that. We've got a huge lineup for Friday night and Saturday night.

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1: Of course, Vendor Alley is back as well, and a couple more food trucks this time, too. McCammon also noted there's a renewed focus on keeping more events in the hub of the hometown festival, Alexandra Park. 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
6: 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The Strathroy-Curadoc Police Service and Crime Stoppers are looking for the public's assistance in solving the following theft investigation. On May 5th, 2026, at approximately midnight, a suspect approached a storage trailer parked in the area of Lockwood Avenue in Mount Bridges and forcefully gain entry into it. Once inside the trailer, the suspect stole thousands of dollars worth of tools. The vehicle associated to this theft is described as a 2011 to 2020 white or silver Dodge Journey, and images can be seen on our social media platforms. Police are appealing to the public to check doorbell and or video surveillance in the area. If you have any information regarding this incident, please contact SCPS at 519-245-1250 or report anonymously at Crime Stoppers at 1-800-222-TIPS.
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2: My FM weather. Sunshine for the most part today, a little bit of cloud, a high of a 30. I'm going to feel like 32 with the Humidex, a very high UV index of 9. Clear this evening, some clouds rolling in after midnight, chance of a thunderstorm, a low of 17. For tomorrow, cloudy and rain, a high of a 29. For Wednesday, sunshine and clouds, slight chance of rain, a high of a 32 degrees. Today's UV index brought to you by Jayden's Mechanical. We're here when you need us. Comfort, care, community. Right now, sitting at 15 degrees on our Monday morning. I'm Chris Soares, 105.7 MyFM, Strathcare Docs, breaking in local news.

MyFM in the morning. Thanks for the laughs on our text line. Looking up kids' rhymes here. Versions of Eeny, Meeny, Miny, Mo. Back on the schoolyard. You remember how you picked people or eliminated people or any of that? Eeny, Meeny, Miny, Mo is a very common one, but there's so many others. And later this hour, I'll play for you again what my kiddo was singing the other day to himself. And then where I know I heard part of it from. Of course, it's an episode of Seinfeld. And on our text line, I think we have an answer, too, to what it was called. This is great, though. 855-WIN-MY-FM. Keep those coming. Do you remember how you decided who was eliminated? Who was it? Was it Eeny, Meeny, Miny, Mo? Or did you have something else? 855-WIN-MY-FM. We'll try to get the winner of our family vacation, Name That Tune, from week one. Chat with her and or him next, and also reveal what those five songs were after Paula Abdul. Here's Straight Up on MyFM in the Morning.

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1: Good morning. I'm Chris Orr. Here's what's coming up over the next 48 hours. It's everything you need to know.
2: Want a great way to start your Monday? 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All ages are welcome. 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And don't forget the splash pads in both Strathroy and Mount Bridges are also open daily from 8 a.m. till 8 p.m. Coming up tomorrow, why should kids have all the fun? Adult Craft Night is on at the Melbourne Library. Come out for a crafty time and some good company. That starts at 6:30 p.m. In local sports, in Strathroy minor baseball action, 6 games on tap, a couple of away games, and 4 out at York Street and the WMMC. In lacrosse, a couple practices underway tonight in town and 3 teams on the road in Wallaceburg. And as always, Strathroy minor soccer action continues tonight at York Street and Creekside. You can submit and read more events at strathroytoday.ca. In the newsroom, I'm Kimberly Millimans.
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1: Sunshine for the most part today, a little bit of cloud, a high of a 30, going to feel like 32 with the Humidex, a very high UV index of 9. Clear this evening, some clouds rolling in after midnight, chance of a thunderstorm, a low of 17. For tomorrow, cloudy and rain, a high of a 29. For Wednesday, sunshine and cloud, slight chance of rain, a high of a 32 degrees. Today's UV index brought to you by Jayden's Mechanical. We're here when you need us. Comfort care. Community. Right now, sitting at 15 degrees on our Monday morning. I'm Chris Soares, 105.7 MyFM, Strathroy-Caradoc, breaking in local news.

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1: Good morning. I'm Chris Soares. The high for today and our Humidex both in the 30s. Details coming up. Here's what's happening in Strathroy, Caradoc, and area. If you're a frequent library user, you're going to want to know of some changes this week leading into this coming weekend. The Middlesex County Library, including the branch in Strathroy, moving to a new software system this month, and some services may be impacted. This coming Saturday is the last day you'll be able to place holds or renew items and access your reading history before the service disruption. There are also some other minor disruptions, and then a new system takes over June 22nd. More details at the library's website. A pavilion in the area of Strathroy's Splash Pad is a step closer to reality thanks to the municipality and the Strathroy Lions Club. Recently, council approved allocating a $15,000 stake from the Progress Through Partnership Fund, matching a $15,000 donation by the Lions Club. The proposed pavilion will provide users with much-needed shade while supervising children. The Holy Cross Construction Class has again offered to get on board and build this structure. You can bring your used tires to the transfer station again in Strathroy. Municipal staff report they have cleared the majority of tires and the dump is again accepting them for recycling out on Pike Side Road. And the Snowbird Alumni Association is calling on Canadians to write to their members of Parliament about the grounding of the iconic planes at the end of this season. The group is in favor of the new jets, but an outright pause of public appearances is not what they want to see. Maurice Carmichael, the first woman pilot and later commander of the Snowbirds, proposes a slower transition to keep the shows going.
2: Perhaps reducing the size of the formation, the complexity and the length of the show, and having some aerospace companies support the Snowbirds in terms of personnel, in terms of both on the maintenance, on the pilots.
1: Carmichael says the Snowbirds are a Canadian institution beloved by all and a great military recruitment tool at a time where enrollment numbers are low. In sports, NHL news, Edmonton Oilers star Connor McDavid has won the NHL's Ted Lindsay Trophy. It's his fifth win winning the award, which is voted on by the NHLPA for most outstanding player. WNBA, the Toronto Tempo over the sky, 85-68. Denny Hamlin took the NASCAR race at Michigan International Speedway. JT Poston took the Memorial Tournament at Muirfield Village on the PGA Tour. I'm Chris Soares with the news that keeps you connected to where you live. Strathroy Caradoc's 3-day weather is next.
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1: Sunshine for the most part today. A little bit of cloud. A high of a 30. I'm going to feel like 32 with the Humidex. A very high UV index of 9. Clear this evening. Some clouds rolling in after midnight. Chance of a thunderstorm. A low of 17. For tomorrow, cloudy and rain. A high of a 29. For Wednesday, sunshine and cloud. Slight chance of rain. A high of the 32 degrees. Today's UV index brought to you by Jayden's Mechanical. We're here when you need us. Comfort, care, community. Right now, sitting at 15 degrees on our Monday morning. I'm Chris Soares, 105.7 MyFM. 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
1: Good morning, I'm Chris Soros. Time for What's Good in Strathroy-Caradoc, where we catch up with local newsmakers and people doing interesting things in the community.
2: The qualifiers are all set for Senior Karaoke Idol at Strathroy Hometown Festival, with less than 2 weeks to go until the big weekend in Alexandra Park. Richard McCammon is the chair of the festival committee and runs down the rest of the entertainment lineup for us, starting Friday at 7:30 p.m. with a country show.
3: We'll be starting with Maddie McKenzie at 7:30, and then Copper Sky. Of course, the headline was Graham Bedard. And then Saturday, Junior Idol competition at noon, Four-Way Street at 3:30, followed by Full Throttle, the Cherry Dogs, Def Bombs, and then the headliner, Ozzy Forever.
2: Senior Karaoke Idol is set for Sunday at 1 p.m. Qualifiers will sing one song, then the best of the best will move on to the second round. Junior Karaoke Idol is the day before. You can read the full story right now at strathroytoday.ca. In the newsroom, I'm Kimberly Millimans.
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1: Sunshine for the most part today, a little bit of cloud, a high of a 30. I'm going to feel like 32 with the Humidex, a very high UV index of 9. Clear this evening, some clouds rolling in after midnight, chance of a thunderstorm, a low of 17. For tomorrow, cloudy and rain, a high of a 29. For Wednesday, sunshine and cloud, slight chance of rain, a high of a 32 degrees. Today's UV index brought to you by Jaden's Mechanical. We're here when you need us. Comfort, care, community. Right now, sitting at 15 degrees on our Monday morning. I'm Chris Soares, 105.7 MyFM, Strathroy Caradoc, breaking in local news.

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1: Good morning. I'm Chris Orr. Here's what's coming up over the next 48 hours. It's everything you need to know.
2: Want a great way to start your Monday? 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All ages are welcome. 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And don't forget the splash pads in both Strathroy and Mount Bridges are also open daily from 8 a.m. till 8 p.m. Coming up tomorrow, why should kids have all the fun? Adult Craft Night is on at the Melbourne Library. Come out for a crafty time and some good company. That starts at 6:30 p.m. In local sports, in Strathroy minor baseball action, 6 games on tap, a couple of away games, and 4 out at York Street and the WMMC. In lacrosse, a couple practices underway tonight in town and 3 teams on the road in Wallaceburg. And as always, Strathroy minor soccer action continues tonight at York Street and Creekside. You can submit and read more events at strathroytoday.ca. In the newsroom, I'm Kimberly Millimans.
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1: Sunshine for the most part today, a little bit of cloud, a high of a 30. I'm going to feel like 32 with the Humidex, a very high UV index of 9. Clear this evening, some clouds rolling in after midnight, chance of a thunderstorm, a low of 17. For tomorrow, cloudy and rain, a high of a 29. For Wednesday, sunshine and cloud, slight chance of rain, a high of a 32 degrees. 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We're here when you need us. Comfort, care, community. Right now, sitting at 15 degrees on our Monday morning. I'm Chris Soares, 105.7 MyFM, Strathroy-Caradoc, breaking in local news.

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1: You can bring your used tires to the transfer station again in Strathroy. Municipal staff report they have cleared the majority of tires and the dump is again accepting them for recycling. A pavilion in the area of Strathroy's splash pad is a step closer to reality. If you're a frequent library user, you're going to want to know about some changes coming up this weekend. And from our community counter coming up this weekend, the Optimist Club of Kerwood Adelaide Metcalf hosting a ball tournament June the 12th and the 13th at Kerwood Ballpark, including live music, girl guide booth, burgers, hot dogs, plus a lot more happening June 12th and 13th. 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
1: Here's the Strathroy Caradoc, the 3-day forecast from the MyFM Weather Center. Sunshine for the most part today, a little bit of cloud, a high of a 30. Going to feel like 32 with the humidex, a very high UV index of 9. Clear this evening, some clouds rolling in after midnight, chance of a thunderstorm, a low of 17. For tomorrow, cloudy and rain, a high of a 29. For Wednesday, sunshine and clouds, slight chance of rain, a high of a 32 degrees. Today's UV index brought to you by Jayden's Mechanical. We're here when you need us. Comfort, care, community. Right now, sitting at 15 degrees on our Monday morning. I'm Chris Soares, 105.7 MyFM, Strathroy Caradoc, breaking in local news. My

0: Never Gonna Give You Up, Rick Astley on MyFM. And you know who didn't give up? Emily Cole, our winner for the family vacation. Name that tune. Five songs each week, one playlist, $500. Every week we give away towards your playlist. And Emily has got her sights on her vacation and what she's going to do with that $500.
1: Well, you did all the right things. You got them in on time Friday. You were in a very large draw. A lot of people got these right.
2: Oh, that's so awesome. That's going to help so much going into the summer.
1: Yeah, what do we have planned? What sort of vacations are we looking at?
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0: Emily, enjoy that $500 towards your family vacation. 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Well, it's a new week, and here is your clip for Monday. Keep track of that. We've got one clip each day all through the week, and on Friday, you throw those into the website for your chance to add $500 to your family vacation. 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
4: 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Make sure to take that down, $500 on the line. 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

0: Black, 7 Day Fool on MyFM. And you'd be a 5 Day Fool if you don't keep track of the clips we're playing for you each day this week, because every week we're giving away $500 for the family vacation Name That Tune. When you hear that clip, mark down what it is and get ready to enter at the website by Friday. It's Adam Weeks with you. Of course, at 12 o'clock, we'll get into the news on MyFM, and lots of news to be had right now. It's a busy time, and I've learned I can handle a lot from the news, more than I thought I could, but this is going too far. Caribbean hot sauce production threatened by Scotch bonnet pepper shortage. As a hot sauce enthusiast, this is bad news, and it's been bad news for them. Back-to-back hurricanes, heavy rainfall, disease, and pests have devastated crops. So a lot of the big pepper growers have had to cancel orders, and they're losing money, of course. Scotch bonnet prices have spiked to 10 times normal rates, and Jamaica serves as a primary source for these peppers. Some of the farmers are switching to heartier, more profitable crops like sweet potatoes, and some companies are responding by stockpiling peppers, and they're trying to kind of develop resilient hybrid varieties. There's all kinds of genetic research going in to strengthen the classic yellow Scotch bonnet. So don't worry, there will still be pepper sauce on those shelves, but expect those prices to go up. That market's getting spicier. Now we're going to keep your Monday going. Keep listening for that MyFM Family Vacation Name That Tune clip. Plays all over the place. You just have to grab it when you hear it. And for now, we'll get back into a MyFM at Work music mix right after a break, and a look at what's going on locally in just a minute.
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1: You can bring your used tires to the transfer station again in Strathroy. Municipal staff report they have cleared the majority of tires and the dump is again accepting them for recycling. A pavilion in the area of Strathroy's splash pad is a step closer to reality. If you're a frequent library user, you're going to want to know about some changes coming up this weekend. And from our community counter coming up this weekend, the Optimist Club of Kerwood Adelaide Metcalf hosting a ball tournament June the 12th and the 13th at Kerwood Ballpark, including live music, girl guide booth, burgers, hot dogs, plus a lot more happening June 12th and 13th. 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
1: Here's the Strathroy Caradox, the 3-day forecast from the MyFM Weather Center. Sunshine for the most part today, a little bit of cloud, a high of a 30, going to feel like 32 with the Humidex, a very high UV index of 9. Clear this evening, some clouds rolling in after midnight, chance of a thunderstorm, a low of 17. For tomorrow, cloudy and rain, a high of a 29. For Wednesday, sunshine and clouds, slight chance of rain, a high of a 32 degrees. Today's UV index brought to you by Jayden's Mechanical. We're here when you need us. Comfort, care, community. Right now, sitting at 15 degrees on our Monday morning. I'm Chris Soares, 105.7 MyFM, Strathroy Caradox, for breaking in local news.
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0: Jethro Curadox, 105.7 MyFM. Father's Day is right around the corner, and if you're looking for something to do, the Elsa Craig Lyons Father's Day Breakfast is coming up. 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The Elsa Craig Lyons Club Father's Day Breakfast is not just a delicious breakfast, but it's in support of community programs. 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
0: 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Laura Earle will have that clip for you and more. And of course, we'll get into the news at 12 o'clock. Adam Weeks back.

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1: I'm Chris Orr. It's going to be a sizzler of a Monday. Here's what's happening in Strathroy-Caradoc and area. You can bring your used tires to the transfer station again in Strathroy. Municipal staff report they have cleared the majority of tires and the dump is again accepting them for recycling. The transfer station out on Pike Side Road has not been accepting tires for weeks now as the storage area was at capacity. A pavilion in the area of Strathroy's Splash Pad is a step closer to reality. Strathroy-Caradoc Council has approved allocating up to $15,000 through the Progress Through Partnership Fund, matching a $15,000 donation made by the Strathroy Lions Club. The proposed pavilion will provide users with much-needed shade, creating a more comfortable environment for caregivers supervising children. The Holy Cross construction class is once again offered to help build the structure. If you're a frequent library user, you're going to want to know about some changes coming up this weekend. The Middlesex County Library, including all local branches like Strathroy, is moving to a new software system this month and some services may be impacted. This coming Saturday is the last day you'll be able to place holds, renew items, and access your reading history before the service disruption. There are also some other minor disruptions and then the new system goes live June 22nd. And the Snowbird Alumni Association is worried about the coming pause of the CT-114 Tudor aircrafts. The federal government intends to oppose at the end of this year while they transition to the CT-157 Siskin II. Maurice Carmichael was the first woman to pilot and later command the Snowbird team, and she wants to see a gradual transition instead of an outright grounding.
2: The 9 red and white jets will not be in Canadian skies for years, not inspiring young Canadians to join the military at a time where the military is short on personnel.
1: Carmichael said a Snowbird's show she watched as a child inspired her military career. The association is calling on Canadians to write to their members of parliament. In sports, time now for Playoff Fever, brought to you by Giant Tiger Strathroy, Birdies and Bogeys, and Chuck's Roadhouse Bar and Grill.
3: With 2 days of rest between games 3 and 4 of the Stanley Cup Finals, the Vegas Golden Knights made the most of it by doing nothing. Vegas, who leads the series 2-1 over the Carolina Hurricanes, did not step foot on the ice yesterday after a roller coaster of a win Saturday night. Head coach John Tortorella said the team didn't even come to the rink, adding that even today won't be a full-fledged practice, but more so just allowing players to do their own thing on the ice. We'll see if this strategy pays off tomorrow when the puck drops for Game 4 from Sin City. I'm Matt Latour. 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
1: Here's Here's the Strathroy Caradox, the three-day forecast from the MyFM Weather Center. Sunshine for the most part today, a little bit of cloud, a high of a 30. It's going to feel like 32 with the Humidex, a very high UV index of 9. Clear this evening, some clouds rolling in after midnight, chance of a thunderstorm, a low of 17. For tomorrow, cloudy and rain, a high of a 29. For Wednesday, sunshine and clouds, slight chance of rain, a high of a 32 degrees. 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We're here when you need us. Comfort, care, community. Right now, sitting at 15 degrees on our Monday morning. I'm Chris Soares, 105.7 MyFM, Strathroy Caradox, breaking on local news.

0: winner, and we want another. It's Laura. 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We had our first $500 winner in our MyFM Family Vacation Name That Tune contest. Jamie and Lorena made the call this morning. Let's take a listen.
1: We did a little bit of a draw earlier this morning, Emily. 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
11: Coming up Friday, July the 3rd, it's the 2026 version of Rockin' Wheel happening in Mount Bridges and Lions Park featuring country star Aaron Goodman, raising funds for Strathroy Mental Health and Canadian Spinal Research Organization happening at July 3rd, Lions Park, Mount Bridges, 2026 Rockin' Wheel. 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

0: A busy weekend in the world of sports and a big win for the future of Canadian basketball. It's Laura. This is MyFM at Work. Golden Tempo did it again. The winner of the Kentucky Derby came all the way from the back of the pack to win the 158th running of the Belmont Stakes on Saturday. Even better news for the Canadian under 18 men's national basketball team. They made history Sunday night beating the United States 67-65. Yes, they got those last 2 points in the last minute and a half of the game, and they won our country's first ever gold medal at the FIBA Under 18 Men's America Cup. Congratulations to them. That's amazing. As someone who's 5'11 and change, I played a lot of basketball in my days, so I want to give them a shout out. Coming up next, do you think we should start doing multimedia adventures in cemeteries?
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11: Here's the Strathair Caradox, the 3-day forecast from the MyFM Weather Center. Sunshine for the most part today, a little bit of cloud, a high of a 30. I'm going to feel like 32 with the Humidex, a very high UV index of 9. Clear this evening, some clouds rolling in after midnight, chance of a thunderstorm, a low of 17. For tomorrow, cloudy and rain, a high of a 29. For Wednesday, sunshine and clouds, slight chance of rain, a high of a 32 degrees. Today's UV index brought to you by James Mechanical. We're here when you need us. Comfort, care, community. Right now, sitting at 15 degrees on our Monday morning. I'm Chris Soares, 105.7 MyFM, Strathair Caradox, and breaking in local news.

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0: know there is a pair somewhere lurking in the garage, maybe. Perhaps it's shoved in the back corner of the front hall closet. Those grass-cutting shoes. It's Laura. This is MyFM. You're at work and at home station. You know, it's only 2 weeks away. Father's Day. Yes! Jamie got talking this morning on MyFM in the Mornings, Jamie and Lorena, about those grass-cutting shoes that Dad has. And I won't discriminate. Lots of moms, lots of ladies around have grass-cutting shoes as well. But because Father's Day is coming, we're focusing on the dads. And Jamie wants to see them, and so do I, because the grass-cutting shoes are glorious, aren't they? We want to know about their history. You know, were they the running shoes for a while and then eventually got worn down to the grass shoe category? Were they the sneakers, the going-out sneakers that eventually made their way to the grass shoe category? Send us your photos to jamie@mbcmedia.ca. We need to see the grass-cutting shoes. Coming up next, what is the best free perk at your job?
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1: A reminder that Melbourne Road is closed between Innadale Drive and Old Drive for culvert repairs this week. Fire officials are urging residents to be extremely cautious with outdoor burning as hot, dry conditions continue across southern Ontario. 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I'm Kimberly Millimans. 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
13: Strathroy-Caradoc, the three-day forecast from the MyFM Weather Center. Sunshine for the most part today, a little bit of cloud, a high of a 30. I'm going to feel like 32 with the Humidex, a very high UV index of 9. Clear this evening, some clouds rolling in after midnight, chance of a thunderstorm, a low of 17. For tomorrow, cloudy and rain, a high of a 29. For Wednesday, sunshine and clouds, slight chance of rain, a high of a 32 degrees. Today's UV index brought to you by Jayden's Mechanical. We're here when you need us. Comfort, care, community. Right now, sitting at 15 degrees on our Monday morning. I'm Chris Soares, 105.7 MyFM Strathroy-Caradoc, breaking on local news.

0: that free work perk that you love the most. It's Laura. This is MyFM, your at work and at home station. I found this quite surprising. Researchers have found that free food is the most popular perk that businesses can offer employees. And I think maybe I was thinking bigger things like childcare, healthcare, that kind of idea. But this is more of the small nuts and bolts things. Things like gym memberships, I guess, ping pong tables, that type of stuff. So I did a little digging. And apparently, there's a couple of different reasons for this. Employees say that office meals and snacks help them to build stronger relationships. They feel that free meals are a way for new staff to meet their colleagues. And millennials, 48% of millennials said that they could be lured to a new job that offered better perks, including free snacks. What do you think? Is free food the way to keep you employed? Coming up next, are we ready for the return of the porch goose?
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0: Laura, coming up next, we are talking about a 1980s trend that is making a huge comeback on the east coast of Canada and could be coming our way soon. I will have details. I want your opinion coming up next.

0: some sort of kitchen decor that had a goose with a blue ribbon around its neck. It's Laura. This is MyFM, your at work and at home station. If you remember these geese, guess what? A version of them's coming back, apparently. Porch geese. Now, this was kind of part of that trend, but these ones actually sat on your front porch. And in the southern U.S. in particular, they would decorate them with little outfits to kind of match, you know, Halloween or Christmas, that type of thing. Well, I guess it is coming back with a vengeance in eastern Canada, and it's probably coming our way. One garden center there said they had a waiting list of over 200 people after they brought in 50 of these porch geese that sold out practically overnight. You can find accounts for them with porch geese dressed in summer bikinis, in Canada Day outfits, Christmas tree ensembles. Would you put up a porch goose and start dressing them? Is that the trend you want to come back? Up next, another MyFM Music Mix.
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1: A reminder that Melbourne Road is closed between Innerdale Drive and Old Drive for culvert repairs this week. Fire officials are urging residents to be extremely cautious with outdoor burning as hot, dry conditions continue across southern Ontario. 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I'm Kimberly Millimans. 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
3: Here's the Strathroy-Caradoc, the three-day forecast from the MyFM Weather Center. Sunshine for the most part today, a little bit of cloud, a high of a 30. Going to feel like 32 with the Humidex, a very high UV index of 9. Clear this evening, some clouds rolling in after midnight, chance of a thunderstorm, a low of 17. For tomorrow, cloudy and rain, a high of a 29. For Wednesday, sunshine and cloud, slight chance of rain, a high of a 32 degrees. 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We're here when you need us. Comfort, care, community. Right now, sitting at 15 degrees on our Monday morning. I'm Chris Soares, 105.7 MyFM, Strathroy-Caradoc, breaking in local news.

0: 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It's Laura, MyFM at work. The Optimist Club of Kerwood, Adelaide Metcalf is hosting their Kerwood Annual Ball Tournament this coming weekend on Friday and Saturday. It is 2 days only at Kerwood Ballpark. 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Music is going to be presented by Jay Allen. And there's also going to be a home run derby on Saturday. I love it. 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

0: FM, you're at work and at home station. Good afternoon, this is Steve Gregory. Hope you had a great weekend. Is there been a busier time for sports than right now? Marner scores the fastest hat trick in cup final history. Golden Knights win 5-4 in double overtime. They lead the series 2-1. Game 4 will be tomorrow night. And you got the Knicks and the Spurs tonight in the NBA Finals. Knicks lead that series 2-0. Alexander Zverev wins the French Open. Nelly Korda wins the U.S. Open. And this week, the World Cup gets underway on Thursday. If you're a sports fan, I'm thinking you're going to be very busy for a while.
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1: A reminder that Melbourne Road is closed between Innerdale Drive and Old Drive for culvert repairs this week. Fire officials are urging residents to be extremely cautious with outdoor burning as hot, dry conditions continue across southern Ontario. And if you're a frequent library user, you're going to want to know about some changes coming soon. 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I'm Kimberly Millimans. 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
3: The Strathroy Caradoc, the 3-day forecast from the MyFM Weather Center. Sunshine for the most part today, a little bit of cloud, a high of a 30. I'm going to feel like 32 with the humidex, a very high UV index of 9. Clear this evening, some clouds rolling in after midnight, chance of a thunderstorm, a low of 17. For tomorrow, cloudy and rain, a high of a 29. For Wednesday, sunshine and clouds, slight chance of rain, a high of a 32 degrees. 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We're here when you need us. Comfort, care, community. Right now, sitting at 15 degrees on our Monday morning. I'm Chris Soares, 105.7 MyFM Strathroy Caradoc, breaking on local news.

0: Hi, FM in the afternoon. This is Steve Gregory. Congratulations to Emily Cole, our first winner of the MyFM Family Vacation Name That Tune. Got herself $500 towards her family vacation. She identified all five songs from last week, and here's your recap. Vacation by the Go-Go's, Call Me Maybe by Carly Rae Jepsen, I'm a Believer by Smash Mouth, Cruel Summer by Taylor Swift, and Life's a Highway by Tom Cochran. This week, five more songs for you and another chance for you to get $500 towards your family vacation. We play the clip for you five times a day, and you never know, could drop at any time.
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1: Tonight, cloudy skies, a small risk of a thunderstorm, a low 17 degrees expected. Right now, it's 23 degrees. Good afternoon, I'm Kimberly Millimans. A reminder that Melbourne Road is closed between Innerdale Drive and Old Drive this week for culvert repairs. Fire officials are urging residents to be extremely cautious with outdoor burning as hot, dry conditions continue across southern Ontario. The warning applies to backyard fire pits, campfires, and agricultural burns. According to the Canadian Wildfire Information System, much of the region is currently rated at extreme fire danger, and local burn bans could be introduced if conditions do not improve. A recent field fire near Appen highlights how quickly flames can spread. If you're a frequent library user, you're going to want to know about some changes coming soon. The Middlesex County Library, including all local branches like Strathroy, is moving to a new software system this month, and some services may be impacted. This Saturday is the last day you'll be able to place holds, renew items, and access your reading history before the service disruption. There are also some other minor disruptions, and then the new system will go live on June 22nd. And a pavilion in the area of Strathroy Splash Pad is a step closer to reality. Strathroy-Caradoc Council has approved allocating up to $15,000 through the Progress Through Partnership Fund, matching a $15,000 donation made by the Strathroy Lions Club. The proposed pavilion will provide users with much-needed shade, creating a more comfortable environment for caregivers supervising children. The HCC construction class has once again been offered to help build the structure, similar to the recent project at the Art of Faulkner Memorial Community Gardens. 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
2: After one of the wildest games in NHL playoff history, the Carolina Hurricanes will look to even the series when they take on the Vegas Golden Knights in Game 4 tomorrow night. Vegas leads the series 2-1 after surviving a frantic Game 3 that saw the Hurricanes erase a 4-goal third-period deficit before the Golden Knights finally won 5-4 in double overtime, setting up what should be a pivotal Game 4 in the Stanley Cup Final. Carolina will be looking to shift momentum with a win on the road, while Vegas can move within one victory of its second Stanley Cup Final in 4 years. I'm Kennedy Freeman. Playoff Fever returns tomorrow morning at 8 o'clock.
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1: Here's Strathroy-Caradoc's 3-day forecast from the MyFM Weather Center. Tonight, cloudy skies, a small risk of a thunderstorm, a low of 17 degrees expected. Tomorrow, a small chance of thunderstorms, a high of 29 degrees throughout the day and a low of 19 degrees overnight. And for Wednesday, rain in the forecast, a high of 29 degrees. I'm Kimberly.

0: FM. This is Steve Gregory on your Monday. Well, we were either watching sports or enjoying the weather. A little slow at the box office this weekend, but we do have a new number one movie. Believe it or not, Scary Movie takes top spot, pulling in $55 million, even though it only scores a 24 on Rotten Tomatoes. The highest debut in the franchise, bringing that franchise now over the $1 billion milestone. Rounding out the top five, Masters of the Universe in second, Backrooms, Obsession, and The Amazing Digital Circus, The Last Act, coming in fifth.
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0: 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One winner down and many more to come as we begin week two of the MyFM Family Vacation Name That Tune. 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Let's do that now. 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
8: Here's Strathroy Caradoc's 3-day forecast from the MyFM Weather Center. Tonight, cloudy skies, a small risk of a thunderstorm, a low of 17 degrees expected. Tomorrow, a small chance of thunderstorms, a high of 29 degrees throughout the day and a low of 19 degrees overnight. And for Wednesday, rain in the forecast, a high of 29 degrees. I'm

0: 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This is Steve Gregory. Got the Elsa Craig Lyons Father's Day breakfast coming up Sunday, June 21st. 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
0: Still to come on MyFM? The Mullet Championships. Sports Illustrated likes Canadian cities as World Cup hosts. And what you can do for 90 minutes a week that will reduce your risk of dying young.

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1: Tonight, cloudy skies, a small risk of a thunderstorm, a low of 17 degrees expected. Right now, it's 23 degrees. Good afternoon, I'm Kimberly Millimans. A reminder that Melbourne Road is closed between Innerdale Drive and Old Drive this week for culvert repairs. You can now bring your used tires to the Strathroy Transfer Station once again. Municipal staff reported they have cleared the majority of the tires, and the dump is accepting again for recycling. The transfer station and on Pike Road hasn't been accepting tires for weeks now, as the storage area was at capacity. And the Snowbird Alumni Association is calling on Canadians to write their MPs about grounding the iconic planes at the end of 2026 as the federal government transitions from the CT-114 Tudor to the CT-157 Siskin II. The group is in favor of the new jets, but an outright pause of public appearances is not what they want to see. Maurice Carmichael is the first woman pilot and later commander of the Snowbirds, proposes a slower transition to keep the shows going.
2: Perhaps reducing the size of the formation, the complexity and the length of the show, and having some aerospace companies support the Snowbirds in terms of personnel, in terms of both on the maintenance, on the pilots' side.
1: Carmichael says the Snowbirds are a Canadian institution loved by all and a great military recruitment tool at a time where enrollment numbers are low. You can hear the full interview right now at strathroytoday.ca. In MyFM Sports and the NHL Stanley Cup Finals, action resumes tomorrow for Game 4 in Las Vegas. In FIFA World Cup news, Team Canada was welcomed with cheers from crowds in Toronto as they touched down yesterday afternoon. Canada will kick off the tournament on Friday. And in MLB action, the Blue Jays return to the Diamond tonight when they host the Phillies. I'm Kimberly Millimans. Stay connected to your community. Visit strathroytoday.ca 1, 2, or 3 times a day for the latest breaking and local news. Your Strathroy-Caradoc 3-day weather is coming up next.
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8: Canada's main stock index gained over 60 points today, while U.S. markets were mixed but mostly higher, as strength in energy and mining shares on the TSX combined with a rebound in technology and semiconductor stocks south of the border. The S&P TSX Composite Index was up 65 points to 34,479. In New York, the Dow Jones Industrial Average was down 81 points to 50,786. The S&P 500 Index was up 22 points to 7,406, while the Nasdaq Composite gained 220 points to finish at 25,930. The Canadian dollar traded for 71.67 cents U.S. compared with 71.73 cents on Friday. The crude oil contract was up 85 cents U.S. to $91.39 per barrel, while the price of gold was down $13.90 U.S. to close at $4,351.40 an ounce. 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
1: Here's Strathroy Caradoc's three-day forecast from the MyFM Weather Center. Tonight, cloudy skies, a small risk of a thunderstorm, a low of 17 degrees expected. Tomorrow, a small chance of thunderstorms, a high of 29 degrees throughout the day and a low of 19 degrees overnight. And for Wednesday, rain in the forecast, a high of 29 degrees.

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0: 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This is Steve Gregory on your Monday. Well, Sports Illustrated has ranked the best World Cup host cities based on the venue, match schedule, location, climate, transit, tourist activities, walkability, and bonus fan experiences. And out of the 16 host cities, Vancouver came out at number one. Like the transportation, walkability, mild weather. They also like Toronto, came in number three just after Seattle. They like the proximity of the stadium to downtown and Lake Ontario, multiculturalism, and the fact that the venue is only 40,000 seats, which will make it more intimate. There you go. Out of 16 cities, you got Vancouver at number one, Toronto at number three. San Francisco, by the way, bottom of the list. World Cup gets underway Thursday, and if you like soccer, there will be 104 matches for you to watch.
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Here's Strathroy Caradoc 3-day forecast from the MyFM Weather Center. Tonight, cloudy skies, a small risk of a thunderstorm, a low of 17 degrees expected. Tomorrow, a small chance of thunderstorms, a high of 29 degrees throughout the day and a low of 19 degrees overnight. And for Wednesday, rain in the forecast, a high of 29 degrees.

0: FM. This is Steve Gregory on your Monday. Want to lower your risk of dying young? Start lifting weights. Doesn't take much, apparently. According to a new study, just 90 minutes of strength training a week will lower your risk of dying from any cause by 13%, 19% lower for heart disease death, and 27% lower for neurological disease. They say pushing past 120 minutes per week will not produce additional survival benefits. If you couple that with your regular aerobic exercise, your reduction in death risk goes to 45%. You may want to add weights to your routine. Find yourself a couple of extra hours a week.
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2: 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That's it for me. Made it through another Monday together. Not much left, and Emily will take care of the rest of it for you next.

0: 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Here's what's happening in Strathroy-Caradoc.
1: Tonight, cloudy skies, a small risk of a thunderstorm, a low 17 degrees expected. Right now, it's 23 degrees. Good afternoon, I'm Kimberly Millimans. A reminder that Melbourne Road is closed between Innerdale Drive and Old Drive this week for culvert repairs. Fire officials are urging residents to be extremely cautious with outdoor burning as hot, dry conditions continue across southern Ontario. The warning applies to backyard fire pits, campfires, and agricultural burns. According to the Canadian Wildfire Information System, much of the region is currently rated at extreme fire danger, and local burn bans could be introduced if conditions do not improve. A recent field fire near Appin highlights how quickly flames can spread. If you're a frequent library user, you're going to want to know about some changes coming soon. The Middlesex County Library, including all local branches like Strathroy, is moving to a new software system this month, and some services may be impacted. This Saturday is the last day you'll be able to place holds, renew items, and access your reading history before the service disruption. There are also some other minor disruptions, and then the new system will go live on June 22nd. And a pavilion in the area of Strathroy Splash Pad is a step closer to reality. Strathroy-Caradoc Council has approved allocating up to $15,000 through the Progress Through Partnership Fund, matching a $15,000 donation made by the Strathroy Lions Club. The proposed pavilion will provide users with much-needed shade, creating a more comfortable environment for caregivers supervising children. The HCC construction class has once again been offered to help build the structure, similar to the recent project at the Art of Falconer Memorial Community Gardens. In MyFM Sports and the NHL Stanley Cup Finals, action resumes tomorrow for Game 4 in Las Vegas. In FIFA World Cup news, Team Canada was welcomed with cheers from crowds in Toronto as they touched down yesterday afternoon. Canada will kick off the tournament on Friday. And in MLB action, the Blue Jays return to the Diamond tonight when they host the Phillies. I'm Kimberly Millimans. Stay connected to your community. Visit strathroytoday.ca 1, 2, or 3 times a day for the latest breaking and local news. Your Strathroy-Caradoc 3-day weather is coming up next.
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1: Here's Strathroy-Caradoc's 3-day forecast from the MyFM Weather Center. Tonight, cloudy skies, a small risk of a thunderstorm, a low of 17 degrees expected. Tomorrow, a small chance of thunderstorms, a high of 29 degrees throughout the day and a low of 19 degrees overnight. And for Wednesday, rain in the forecast, a high of 29 degrees. I'm

0: 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Hey, it's Emily. Coming up, Canada Day is in the middle of the week this year, so I got thinking, what are you going to do with your plans? Also, too, now that we are sort of in summer, not actually summer, those road trip plans, what you plan on doing this summer. And in case you missed it, I will play today's clip of the day for Name That Tune, MyFM's Family Vacation. That is all on the way right here on MyFM.
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0: My FM, it is Emily. Well, interesting. I was looking at the calendar. Turns out, by the way, in case you didn't realize, Canada Day is Wednesday this year. And it got me thinking, do you then count an extra long weekend? Would you take from the previous Friday until Wednesday, or would you do from Wednesday all the way through to the following Monday and go back on the 6th? Or are you just going to do just one day, maybe leave work a little early on a Tuesday, celebrate Canada Day, back to work on the Thursday? It's such an odd day in there to kind of mess up plans, maybe do a weekend getaway, but it got me curious. Were you someone willing to book some extra time off, or are you just going to have just that one day, maybe go see some fireworks if we're able to that day, and not really care? I'm curious. What are your plans? 855-WIN-MY-FM.
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5: Here's Strathroy Caradoc 3-day forecast from the MyFM Weather Center. Tonight, cloudy skies, a small risk of a thunderstorm, a low of 17 degrees expected. Tomorrow, a small chance of thunderstorms, a high of 29 degrees throughout the day and a low of 19 degrees overnight. And for Wednesday, rain in the forecast, a high of 29 degrees. I'm Kim.

0: My FM, your at work and at home station. It's Emily. Well, seems to be a lot of people saying that they're just going to be spending Canada Day just as Canada Day, not taking any extra long weekends, except for Katie, who says that she's actually planning a road trip this summer, and they are going to go visit some family that live a little farther away during that Canada Day madness, and then they are going to be going to check out some other great places. So, Katie, I have a proposition for you. It's Name That Tune, MyFM's family vacation playlist. We play a different song every day. When you listen to that song, you're going to want to write that down. Tomorrow we'll have a new song, and then at Friday, once we have all five songs, you're going to submit those, and you could be just like Emily, who won $500 this week because she correctly put down all the songs from last week. So, Katie, and whoever's planning your weekend or summer road trips this summer, we want to help give you some money towards that. $500 could be yours. Here is today's Name That Tune song in case you missed it.
1: Play it again.
0: All right, I think that one was pretty easy. Make sure to write that down. Tomorrow we're going to have a brand new song. You could be just like Katie. Maybe you could write that down. Maybe you're like Emily from this week, who won $500. Again, details, though, are at our website. You can go check that out under the Win tab.
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0: 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Well, there is one thing I thought was interesting. I was at a music festival this weekend and saw tattoos that you could get there. And I've seen that at a few different festivals now where people, you can get a certain tattoo for a certain price. They kind of have just like a catalog. This is what it is. And got me curious if you'd ever get a tattoo at a festival. It was interesting because some people I was with were saying, absolutely not. How do you keep it clean, especially if you're camping there? Others were pretty down for it and were trying to get others to do it and get matching tattoos. I'm curious, would you ever do that? Yay or nay? 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

0: IFM. It is Emily Well. It has interesting on the text line, some people saying yes, they would get a tattoo, but others, a lot of others, are saying absolutely not. If they want to get a tattoo, they want something meaningful, not just some random thing out of a book, which makes a lot of sense. I got to know, how do you feel, yay or nay, tattoo at a music festival? 855-WIN-MY-FM. Coming up, we're going to be talking about what does Dad actually want for Father's Day?
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7: Here's Strathroy Caradoc's 3-day forecast from the MyFM Weather Center. Tonight, cloudy skies, a small risk of a thunderstorm, a low of 17 degrees expected. Tomorrow, a small chance of thunderstorms, a high of 29 degrees throughout the day and a low of 19 degrees overnight. And for Wednesday, rain in the forecast, a high of 29 degrees. I'm

0: 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It is Emily, Father's Day fast approaching next weekend, not this one coming up, but the following one after that, and got me thinking what to actually get Dad that's a little bit out of the ordinary. Kind of, you get those standard presents sometimes for your parents for Mother's Day or Father's Day, and I want to know, what is an idea that Dad actually wants? So maybe that is cooking him his favorite meal. That's what I plan on doing with my dad. Also, too, maybe he has some special interests. Maybe you can get him a gift card to go towards that. Another one, though, too, and I'm sure all dads love, free gas. We got details how you can win your dad free gas next.
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0: Coming up after 8 o'clock, we're going to be talking about one source that is leaking some information that could be a proposed ban that could affect kids here in Canada. Plus, too, coming up, there's a big celebration across the country happening this month that you may not know about. We'll chat some more on the way, all coming up after 8. Right now, it's Ed Sheeran and Camera. 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